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Don't get distracted by that radio. I just rolled my eyes and I said, Daddy,

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